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1: 327, David 77.
0: 2025, 2025, South Avril. Off of Lippincott, apartment 2B as in boy, I sent it to you.
1: Probably wrong. 2B as in boy, 2025.

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1: 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It's off Oldmont Hemp Hill. 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
0: Kennedy on Corona at the entrance to southbound 75. Corona Road at the entrance to southbound 75. You'll see MSPN scene. They have a two-car accident. 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
0: It's 1801-1801 Whittlesea Street off of Lapeer. A 48-year-old male who was unconscious. He is awake now, not breathing normal.
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0: Southeast Forest Creek Meadows Mobile Home Park, 171 Hickory Lane. Can be off of Sheridan. The 71-year-old female, trouble breathing.
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0: 5305, 5305 Bermuda Lane. Just a cold water, I send it to you.
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1: Tornadia stage for the Walmart, 11493. 11493 North Linden, off Vienna. There's a 22-year-old female in a gray Toyota Highlander in the lot threatening suicide.

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1: One ninety five,
0: you can head to Carriagetown, 605 Garland, off University. It's a 21-year-old male, trouble breathing.
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1: I'm clear. It's 911, 911 Moore Street. This be off Hill and State. The 55-year-old female with chest pain.
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0: The Steeplechase Condos, 6056, 605 Belmont Court, Russell Road. It's a 75-year-old male who passed out. He's awake but altered. He's 64, he's going to go from Hill and Fenton.

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0: Jet Lockwood of Genesee, 3375, 3375 North Linden off of Pearson, the apartment 151. I sent it to you.
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0: Patriot off 195 at Tier 1 City of Point. And clear ahead to the Genesee County Jail, 1002 South Saginaw, 5th. He's a Sally Port 60 female chest pain.
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1: Copy that, we'll head down with them.
0: Okay.

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0: At the MTA bus station, 615, 615, Harrison Street. Off of 3rd and 2nd, going to look at a bench on the Harrison Street side. 57-year-old male wants transport. I sent it to you.
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0: 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There's a male subject not making a whole lot of sense.
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0: So the Subaru 3370, 3370 South Dort Highway off of Hemp Hill. It's a 60-year-old male complaining of trouble breathing. Looks like your patient's going to be in room 9.

0: Emmer Alpha 805, it's your tune stage in Vienna Township. Maybe stage for the Maplewood home, 13137, 13137 mile off of Farron. 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
0: Hello.
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1: 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To be off Broadway and Lewis. I sent it to you, P5. The floor is unstable throughout the house, and there's an infestation of bed bugs and cockroaches.

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0: 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The patient's a 39-year-old male, trouble breathing.
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1: Hit a one for northbound 475 coming up to Stewart.
0: I'm clear. 2210, 2210 RAS cab. Off a Chevy. It's a 53 trouble breathing.
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0: One, two, one, two, three, 12,123, Power Lane. It's going to be off of Perry. It's a 30-year-old male making suicidal statements. They're not sure if he's going to cooperate.
1: Copy, are we doing?
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0: 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It's a 55-year-old male with stroke-like symptoms.
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0: 3201, 3201 Burgess. To be off Pasadena and Fleming. 60-year-old male was complaining of abdominal pain, and now he's not alert.
1: En route.

0: At our current call, I'm getting another ambulance crew over here, but I'm probably going to need one or two additional hands. We have a large patient that needs to be moved priority one. I'm calling stroke alert. Is there possibly a unit, any agency, fire department, anybody that could come help us out?
1: 9-4, we are Corona and Elms, if we're going to be close.
0: I'll start you that way, but also send the fire department Saginaw, Saginaw-Netherton.

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0: Seven nine five. We're staging Lippincott. Is that 02?
1: Okay. Copy. Is that Braidwood Manor 336 Northeast off of Flint? Permit 305 for a pull cord alarm. I'll send it to you and put the lockbox in the code.
0: Yeah. Thank you.

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0: Okay, that's going to be a false alarm.
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0: Okay. 1503-1503 West Cass, across the DuPont. It's a 54-year-old male, abnormal breathing.
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1: Hey, is there some Elms?
0: Now clear. 642. 642 West Pulaski. The office punt. 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
1: 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Looks like there's an elderly male there, was on TX with our caller, extremely frustrated and angry. So the police are going to check on him.

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1: San Clair Mist, stage 4120, 4120 North Ivory, just north of Richfield. Looks like there's an elderly male there, was on TX with our caller, extremely frustrated and angry. 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
0: Okie doke, we're in route.

0: 4120 North Ira, just north of Richfield. Looks like there's an elderly male there, was on TX with our caller, extremely frustrated and angry. So the police are going to check on him one of these days, just in case you need.
1: Okie doke. We're out.

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0: 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And unknown age patient, full arrest, at E7, second on the horse.
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0: off of Mackin. The 55-year-old male there who fell and is bleeding from the head. However, he's extremely irate with questioning and is aggravated with our call takers. So I have police en route. Taking stage.
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1: 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Megagenetic.

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0: 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He'd be cooperative.
1: Yeah, no.

I'm going to start you to stage for Lockwood, Genesee, 3375-3375 North Linden. Going to be off of Pearson, Apartment 119 for a suicidal subject. Stage 2.

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0: It clears the Genesee County Jail, 1002 South Saginaw, off of 5th. Use the Sally Port. 30-year-old female needs transport.
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0: We are stationed whipping pat for the tier 1 on Woodridge.
1: 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We'll be at Flat Rock. Your caller's a 50-year-old male, difficulty breathing and chest pain. There is premise information for the same mail and calls and false calls. We attempted staff, got no answer. We got PD en route as well.
0: Copy that. We're on the way. Thank you.

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1: 39, go ahead.
0: 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There's no need for you there.
1: Copy that. We just got on scene. We're good to clear.

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1: Hey, from PD, just got on scene.
0: Okay. 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
1: Hey, friend.
0: Thank you.

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0: Clear 4017, 47 Pengelly. At the Pengelly Apartments off of Saginaw Atherton, going to apartment 7. It's a 54-year-old male initially complaining of swollen legs, but he's also having trouble breathing.
1: Copy that, in route.

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1: I call back. 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I'm going to get PD started now, I guess, because I don't have any information on how to get you to the building.
0: Copy that. Thank you.

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0: Set the mobile 5011 5011 East Mount Morris Road at Genesee. They have a 57-year-old female in the gas station complaining of chest pain.
1: Cover that, Johnson Ralph.

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0: Okay.

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1: /191, we are Vans Like approaching Bristol.
0: And send the Hemphill in 3030-3030 East Hill, like Dort. Our callers said they're in the house portion of the inn. To me, an 84-year-old male who fell and is complaining of trouble breathing. I have ET3 now from the Fenton substation. Do have premise information for the hotel side that is infested with bed bugs.
1: Copy that. We will head over there and advise.

0: over here. It's pretty magical.
1: It's 912-912 North State. And the apartment 3, right at Colonial Boulevard. The patient is a 42-year-old male, troubled.

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0: It's going to be 835 Bloor, going to be off of Fenton Road. Your patient's a 21-year-old male having a seizure, no history.
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1: To be the ALS for Bravo 300 and route to 835. 835 Bloor off of Fenton Road. It's a 41-year-old male having a seizure, no history.
0: Yeah, we closed the route.
1: Clear and route.
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0: 818 Jefferson Avenue, Continental Suites. 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

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He got E63 from Hill and Jennings, 3 5.

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0: 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Your patient's going to be on the MTA bus, 66-year-old male, trouble breathing. 327.
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0: 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You have a 63-year-old male, unconscious, confirmed breathing, E63 for Fenton Reed, 312.
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1: 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You'll see police on scene. You clear to enter on arrival. 326.
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0: 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Got a pendant push, no contact made. 300.
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0: 1401 Eden Street at Mott College Library, across the court in Gorman. The patient's going to be on the third floor of staff. Unknown age female in a seizure. You're going to be with E63 from about 6 miles out.
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0: Court Street Commons, 800 East Court, 800 East Court, Court in Avon, this is apartment 349, for a 71-year-old male took too much insulin, and he's altered.
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0: 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Checking for a silver Silverado with somebody slumped over the wheel. We have a call up for police. They're not en route yet.
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0: 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We have an obvious DOA.
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1: C as in Charlie.
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1: 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Patriot Bravo 320, Tier 2, Flint Township.

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0: 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It's going to be 4134, 4134 Cedar Lane, just east of center. You have a 40-year-old female, abdominal pain. 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

4400 Kings Lane. Kings Lane Apartments across the Hemp Hill. It's me in the parking lot near the dumpsters. You have a 30-year-old female unconscious, confirmed breathing. Be with E96 in downtown.

0: So my partner and I are going to a different call. 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
1: Copy that. I'll set up a call. We'll get somebody out there to check it out. Appreciate it.
0: Copy. Thank you.
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0: Chevrolet in Glenwood area. 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
1: 330, Hill and 475.
0: Eight sixty-seven Markham Street, just east of Fenton Road for a Tier 2 non-emergent. 330.
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0: .4206-4206 Greenbrook Lane. It's off of Atherton and Vance Lake. It's for an 85-year-old female who's altered after a fall.

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1: 135, 274, 75.
0: Seneca, 4233 Seneca. Across a Clio and Stewart for a Tier 2.
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0: 1232 North Morris Road, just south of Beecher. 68-year-old male, trouble breathing, off A12.
1: Hello.
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1: .4137, 4137 East Cook Road, Serene Meadows, just east of Holly. No room number attached. I'm doing a call back now to get a room number.
0: There, we'll be in a row.
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1: Room 31's clear. Building 1, room 132.
0: Negative, room 102.
1: Clear, 102.

0: 3225 Barth Street. It's going to be across of Seneca and Mackin. You have a 40-year-old male, multiple seizures. You're going to be with County Medic E24 from approximately 8 miles out, if you could advise.
1: Okay, well.
0: Happy

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0: 12343 Adams Street, across of Saginaw. It's going to be a Morris Square Apartments, building 11. You have a 69-year-old female, chest pain. You're going to be with County Medic E63 from about 17 miles out, if you could advise.
1: Yeah, we will advise.
0: Appreciate it.

0: MMR Alpha 807 Tier 1 Fletching Township. 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
1: Having in a row.
0: Happy. And Alpha 807, updated address, 7316 100th Street.
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0: could be Harrell and Rolston, intersection of Harrell and Rolston, your caller. It's the patient. They're going to be in a white Durango. We're going to have police around as well for a police report. No trouble on scene. Send for them.
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0: Copy.

0: 651 Freeman Avenue. It's going to be cross of Grand Traverse. The caller is the patient, 64-year-old male, chest pain, throat breathing, 327.
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0: 14410 West McClellan, to be across the Forest Hill. 57-year-old female, trouble breathing. You're going to be with County Medic 24 from about 3 miles out, 330.
1: Copy.
0: Bill Bureau. Okay. Patriot Bravo 323, Tier 1, Flint Township.
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0: 5082 Villa Lind Parkway at the Neurological Center across the Calkins. You have a 60-year-old female, unconscious, confirmed breathing. Can be with County Medic E63 from about 7 miles out. 323.
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0: 435 Saddle Lane, Grambling Crossings Mobile Home Park, Cross of Embury. 50-year-old female, headache, neck pain with sudden onset of severe pain. Buick E63 from Hill Advance Bike, 63.
1: 131's clear. We'll be in route.
0: Happy.

0: I don't have one at 2087 West Hill. We got Southbound 75 Near Hill, and we have 5000 Gateway Center.
1: That one.
0: Be southbound 75 south of Hill. Patient's going to be in a semi pulled over on the median. You have a 62-year-old male, chest pain, 763.
2: That's our offer, 731.
0: And 763, we're working on getting ALS en route for you as well. Last MedStar unit.
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0: It's 5205, 5205 Gateway Center, Courtyard Marriott, across of Hill, room 317, 317. You have a 30-year-old female and a seizure, 731.
2: I'll be running around.
0: Yeah.

0: 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It's across Davis and Genesee. You have a 66-year-old female, unconscious, confirmed breathing. E63 from downtown, 190.
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0: Be advised, the caller saying he's just north of Holly Road now.
1: 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That makes a lot more sense.

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For a 78-year-old male, trouble breathing and back pain from surgery 2 weeks ago. Tier 1.

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1: West Bristol Road at GMSPO. 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

0: 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The patient is going to be in the front office with the principal and school counselors. You're clear to enter on arrival.
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0: 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Okay.

0: 3085 North Genesee Road, across Richfield at Kersley Daily Villa, apartment 112-112. You have a 87-year-old female, trouble breathing. 197.
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0: Twelve oh 40, 12040 North Webster, just north of Vienna. Tier 2, non-emergent, 809.
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0: 1173 West Genesee Avenue, just west of Saginaw. 40-year-old female, possible miscarriage, heavy bleeding. You're going to be with County Medic E24 from about 4 miles out, 320.
1: Copy, we'll be en route and we'll advise for the County Medic.
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0: It's going to be Louisa and King. Louisa and ML King, you're going to see police on scene. You're clear to enter on arrival, 163.
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1: 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Turn around.
0: Yeah.

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You have a 56-year-old female, altered from high blood pressure, alpha 308.

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1: 315,
0: what? Alpha 308, stage until FPD can clear up that VWAG call, please.
1: Patient Alpha 308.
2: Alpha 308.
1: I'm going to have you stage a few blocks away. There's a current unrelated situation going on at Midway. We'll advise you when it's clear to enter.
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1: Okay. We're working on getting a county medic around as well.
0: Copy, we'll advise.
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0: 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Heading to Clay.
1: Copy that. Thank you.
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1: Patriot Bravo 331, Pearson and Elms.
0: .420, .420 South Saginaw. Can we cross the Kersley, Henry Ford, downtown Flint, for a Tier 2 non-emergent, 331.
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0: Copy.

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1: Can we get an address check, please?
0: Two one two nine Devon Lane, building 57. It's going to be on the very northeast side of the complex, right off of Lippincott.
1: Building 7 is all boarded up, and it has no numbers that are annotating as that.
0: It should be 57, building 57.

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1: 304, Guardian Court.
0: .601 Crapo Street Central High School for a Tier 2 non-emergent 304.
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0: Building 57 is all boarded up. We're caught by a bystander at the apartment that they told us that calls isn't answering. Will you do a call back for us?
1: Hey, firm.
2: 309.
1: 309, go ahead.
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1: Copy.

0: just confirmed with the caller and their phone ping. They're on the very northeast end of the complex, building 57, 2129 River Lane. As soon as you enter off the Lippincott, it's that first street.
1: Copy that. Try that end, but that's not building 57.

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0: Future reference building 6767.
1: Cabby, you can advise your patient that he gave us the incorrect building number.
0: Cabby, we already did, but I figured that way when they do it to you again, that way it's already in the notes for you.
1: Cabby, got it in the notes. Appreciate you.

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1: Three times, thank you, Holly.
0: Forty-one thirty-seven, 4137 East Cook Road, Serene Meadows. Your patient will be with police. You're clear to enter on arrival.
1: Copy, Sheriff.
0: Yeah, people.

8483 Halley Road, just north of Cook. Walker and Gillen, MD. Use the employees only entrance. 77-year-old female, chest pain. E96 from downtown, 131.

0: 3075 3375 North Linden Road, just south of Pearson, with a Genesee, room 210, 210, 71-year-old female. Looks like blood pressure is about 218 over 105, heart rate 68. History of stroke, abnormal breathing currently, alpha 24.
1: All right.
0: Yeah,

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1: 802, Mount Morrison 75.

0: It's going to be on Corona, just west of Morris. You'll see police on scene. You're clear to enter on arrival.
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0: 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We cross McCaslin Lake and Silver Lake, and I have you staged for police for Tier 2, 722.
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0: Two one two one South Term Street, just south of Lipica. 76-year-old female, altered, possible stroke. 723.
1: Yeah.

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1: 808, Crown and Seymour.
0: It's going to be on Corona west of Moorish. You'll see police on scene, clear to enter on arrival.
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Cross of Village, 6140 Bray, 6140 Bray. 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
0: State and look out for a call in Davis.
1: (11196) Davison Road at the cross of Oak for tier 2.
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1: 302, Corona London.
0: Westbound 69 between 75 and Bristol. Westbound between 75 and Bristol, tier 2 for a minor PI accident.
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0: It was beat two.
1: Could you repeat?
0: Beat two.
1: Thank you. Copy. Bravo 163 to center.
0: Good.
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0: Stand by.

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1: Could you repeat?
0: Beat two.
1: Thank you. Copy.
2: Three 11. Do we have?

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1: Thank you. Copy.
2: 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Do we have a ETA on County Road?
0: Stand by. She's less than 2 miles out.

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0: 1040 West Bristol, across the Fenton at Genesee Health Systems. It's going to be an outpatient B as in boy, room 1301-1301, and clear to enter on arrival. 191.
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0: Fifteen twenty 1520 Cedarwood Drive, across of Elms and Pearson, Alamogast Apartments, apartment 203-203, tier 2 non-emergent, view of Flushing Medic 1 as well, 315.
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0: This could be of Walmart on Corona, 4313 Corona Road, multi-vehicle accident, one injury, possibly Tier 1, still trying to get further. 197, possible a seizure.
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0: Okay. Patriot Bravo 330, Tier 2, City of Flint.
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0: 5325 Territorial Road, crossing McCandless and Saginaw. 68-year-old male, triple amputee, going to be a lift assist. Got police en route to assist as well. 327.
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0: Affirm, they just pulled on. They're in front right now.
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1: 304, go ahead.
0: So we got an address check. It jumps from 3402 to 3412.
1: It's going to be on the west side of the school in the Flint Township area. It's going to be over there just off of Lavelle, 3410 Concord.

0: 11441, 11441 Hidden Oaks Drive, across of Vienna and Jennings. You have an 83-year-old female, trouble breathing from a fall, hitting the head, bleeding as well, controlled. A12.
1: Hello.
0: Copy. You're also going to be a county medic, E63 from 75 in Bristol, if you could advise.

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0: Twin Bravo 178, Tier 2, Flint Township. Can I have you stage for police that are route to 2150 Roslyn Avenue? It's going to be south of Corona, east of Elms. Bravo 178.
1: No.
0: Yeah, okay.

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0: Man Ave and Man Hall, intersection of Man Ave and Man Hall. Patient should be in a black Chevy pickup at the corner, 163.
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0: Six five three three West Pearson Road, cross the Elms at the Speedway. Tier 2, non-emergent for your patient inside. Angel Soup.
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0: We circled the area, not finding any patient. We're going to clear you, too.
1: Copy that. Adjustment to tape. It was only one call. Appreciate it.

0: 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You have an 85-year-old in trouble breathing, choking on food. 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

0: 5509 West Dodge Road, across the Webster at Bentley Manor. You have a 50-year-old female, possible stroke, currently altered with slurred speech and balance issues. 807.
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0: 765 East Hamilton, across Saginaw, New Paltz. The patient is going to be with staff, 24-year-old male in a seizure. You're going to be with county medic, E24 from about 2 miles out.
1: Copy, will be en route.

0: 6020 West Pearson Road, convenient urgent care, room number 1, 62-year-old male, in and out of consciousness, currently unconscious, confirmed breathing, Buick County Medic E63 from about 8.5 miles out, 801.
1: Yeah.

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0: Three two two three Mack Avenue, just north of Richfield, for a Tier 2 non-emergent. 317. Patriot Alpha 190, you're clear to enter.

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0: 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Davison and Virginia for a Tier 2 psych transport.
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0: I'm Lamar Bravo 812, Tier 2, Flushing City.
1: Northbound, septic, X-6-8-1.
0: Cedarwood Apartments, 1700-1700 Cedarwood, off of Alvin Pearson for Tier 2.
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1: 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So across Vienna for a 76-year-old female. Feels like she's going to pass out. She's altered.
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0: Three thirty-five East Ridgeway Avenue, cross Anderson and Harvard. 2-2, non-emergent, 301.
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0: 1035 1035 Jefferson Boulevard, across of Fenton Hill. You have a 68-year-old male, altered, fell, history of dementia and dialysis. You're going to be with County Medic E63 for about 3.5 miles out. 197.
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0: 5212, 5212 Danston Drive, Parkwood Mobile Home Park, across from Maple and Dort. 46-year-old female, altered. You're going to be with County Medic 86 from about 5.5 miles.
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0: ...5301-5301 Kermit Street, cross of Fleming and Pearson, and a 3-week-old patient, Tier 2, 801.
2: Right.

0: Actually, 324 Tier 1 just came in. I'm going to drop you on this Tier 1. It's going to be 8143 South Saginaw, convenient urgent care in Grand Blanc. You have a 47-year-old female, stung by a bee, throat is closing, trouble breathing, 324.
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0: 12640 Holly Road, American House Apartments, across the Saginaw and Holly. It's going to be room C304, Charlie 304, Tier 2, non-American 317.
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If you cross of Miller Manager, you have a 3-year-old female, fever over 100, stomach pains, looks like accidental indigestion of adult gummies. 805.

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0: 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A 12-year-old male bleeding from his face and head for broken glass in the airbag. 809.
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0: 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Alpha 809, you will be reporting medic E19 from about 16 miles out.
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0: And 804, you can slow it down to tier 2. The child spit out the object still needs to be checked out.
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0: Six three five nine West Wilson Road. You'll see police on scene. You're clear to enter on arrival. K-94.
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0: Second on Carpenter. Two vehicle accident. We have one male on location. Check that. 23-year-old female, shoulder pain.
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0: 9174, 9174 Dodge Road. Cross the McKim, 84-year-old male, chest pain, trouble breathing.
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0: 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You'll be going to Dort, Windermere, QBCP on location with a male, tier 2 facial injuries. 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
1: Command Charlie 731 for Tier 1 Emergent in Gates. 8588-08 Duffield Road off of Cook. 18-year-old male. Fainted. Trouble breathing, altered. Copy, you lost log E37.
0: Hold on.